first started traveling, I take the Delamanto, be my home. 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

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You can hear all the women holler,

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Yeah, you know, sometimes when you're surrounded around a lot of haters, a lot of negative, gotta get away from the negativity. Can't nobody let nobody